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0: Copy.
2: 6-8, go ahead.
3: 6-8, I'll be clear for my traffic stop.
2: 10-4.
0: Copy, I'm coming.
2: 10-4, was there a second unit in there?
3: I'm 1023, the traffic smoke to the east off of BD. I'll be out with that.
2: 10-4. Go ahead.
4: Highway 12, top of Sauk Hill, Iowa, 1020, Queen John Victor, 168, Queen John Victor, 168 through Iowa 12 in top of Sauk Hill.
2: 10-4.

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2: Columbia County to Point at EMS. You are requested at 238 West Seward Street, apartment 14, cross streets of Wellington Street and Hillside Terrace, for a 77-year-old female with left leg, hip, and knee pain. She stated her apartment door is unlocked. However, the front door on the apartment complex will be locked. She is conscious and breathing, home alone. Again, 238 West Seward Street, apartment 14, cross streets of Wellington Street and Hillside Terrace, clear at 1909.
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0: 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It's going to be an ineligible plate. 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
0: Myself and Engine 3 are on our way to you. Do you have assignments for us once we get there?
1: Yeah, affirmative. Divert back to the station. You're not needed here. Please cover the city.
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1: 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Needs to get back to Oshkosh. He's in a maroon Ford Taurus.
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0: Copy. Did you want us to swing up there? Just double check, because we got Sauk City engine right behind us also.
1: Copy that. Yeah, you can. I'm going to swing up and at least pick up our students. We can check it out.
0: Yeah,

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1: It'll be at E11248 Carpenter Street. He is a court order that says he can return once with law enforcement. You can give the RP a 1021 to arrange a time.
2: Copy.

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1: Fire EMS has not been paged. 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

0: called in by a passerby or an auto crash notification or something like that?
1: Sounds like an auto crash notification. Juno is trying to call a number back to see if they can get any further. Not been able to make contact with the phone number.
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1: West Monroe, North Bernie. Adam Tom Charles, 8297. Adam Tom Charles, 8297.
0: 10-4.
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1: 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At Boulevard, Boy Charles John, 1082. 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
1: 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Adam Sam Young, 6534. No need for readback.
0: 10-4.
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1: I'll be in the Tumble Rocks Brewery parking lot. Illinois 28, boy boy 34172, boy boy 34172 out of Illinois.
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0: 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Adams County is looking for a juvenile runaway. Alayla, she's a female white, wearing a purple shirt, black shorts, no shoes. I believe she's in this area. She may be with two males in a red truck. They're sending a TTY with warrant.
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Columbia County, the road at EMS, you are requested at 215 Dale Drive, Sienna Crest, in room 107, across from Sunset Drive and Sunset Drive, for a 70-year-old female who has a suspected blood clot in her right leg. 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Clear at 19.

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1: 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Auto plate Boy Charles Young, 1659. 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
1: 10-4-2-31. 340. 340, go ahead. You can add me to the traffic direction, 322 will be clear. 10-4, SOC 322, disturbance physical in progress.
0: Go ahead.
1: It's going to be at Hotel Rome. It's going to be by the go-kart, a physical disturbance between two males.
0: Copy and route.
1: 10-4. Unit calling in route, go ahead.
0: 309, so I'll be in route.
1: 10-4-309.
0: 322 SOG, do they advise indoor theme park or outdoor theme park?
1: It is outdoor.
0: 10-4. 325 SOG out at the PD, ending miles of call.
1: 10-4-325. Go ahead.
2: Would they like myself and C-173 to respond to that we're in the area?
1: 309.
0: 309,
1: sir.
0: Go ahead.
1: The wardens are asking if they, if you would like them to respond.
0: Negative, or 10-2.
1: 10-4, C-173, copy.
0: Copy that.

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1: 617, go ahead.
0: 617, my partner's taking an additional EMS call in your jurisdiction. Do you have a second crew?
1: We do not. Can you page the closest next available?
0: 4617, thank you.

Columbia County to Point at EMS. You are requested from Lodi EMS at W11573 Island View Court. Again, W11573 Island View Court. Cross streets of Paradise Road. This is going to be for a 44-year-old female with type 1 diabetes. She took her ketones and they are high. Stated they are dark. She is conscious, alert, and breathing with family on scene requesting EMS through the garage door. Again, W11573 Island View Court, Lodi, Crossroads of Paradise Road. This is for Point at EMS.

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1: 10-4.

Okay. I'm transferred to Juneau County Jail by the warden. I'll be staying with the ATV for a valet driver, and I'll provide a breath test for them, and then I'll be turning it from here.

0: northbound 113 on DL, maroon Mazda Protege with large tires. It's crossed the center line multiple times, almost losing control, crossing the fog line into the ditch. RP willing to make a statement?
1: 10-4.

0: 315 saw traffic.
1: 315, go ahead.
0: Pulling into O'Reilly's off West Monroe. Boy Charles Young, 6096. Boy Charles Young, 6096. O'Reilly's parking lot.
1: 10-4.

0: 12 o'clock traffic, Illinois.
1: 12, go ahead.
0: Highway 14, 23 South, 332-5668, B-Boy. 332-5668, B-Boy out of Illinois. 14, 23 South.
1: 10-4.
2: 7, o'clock traffic.
1: Unit calling traffic, go ahead.
2: 7-1 Dog traffic, John Adams, Phillips Boulevard, Adam King Young, 2202, Adam King Young, 2202.
1: 10-4 was across with John Adams.
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2: 9139, so I'm going to terminate 4th and West. Vehicle was last seen westbound on West, high rate of speed.
3: Copy, westbound on West, high rate of speed.
2: Just confirming pursuit terminated, lights and sirens off, 1040 speed.
3: Copy, pursuit terminated,

0: County to Dallas Belton EMS. You are requested at 300 Highway 13, the Walgreens, crossroad of Wisconsin-Dallas Parkway. Standby scene stated there is a late 30s male that fell and is not remembering much. Believes he is there with his wife but doesn't know her name. He is conscious, alert, and breathing. Again, 300 Highway 13, the Walgreens, crossroad of High Friction, Wisconsin-Dallas Parkway. Clear at 2033.
1: 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Adam Zebra Henry 8024.
2: 10-4. 235, copy. Hmm. 235, did you copy that 9139 is out with the vehicle at Park and 5th?
1: Walking away from the vehicle, eastbound on 5th. I'm trying to stop out with them. Should be a possible Jacob Sprecher.
2: Copy, Jacob Sprecher, eastbound on 5th.

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0: vehicle, subject's last seen northbound cutting 3 yards, unknown current location.
1: Copy, northbound cutting 3 yards, unknown location.
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0: 65 northbound. Boy Charles Sam 8374. Boy Charles Sam 8374.
1: Go ahead.
2: Down at 621 Fifth Street, there's a garage with an open door.
1: 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Stock call squads, repeaters being held for emergency traffic only.

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309 Winnishack Street with Adam Zebra Frank, 9147 Adam Zebra Frank, 9147.

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1: Copy, running northbound. Stock all squads, repeaters being held for emergency traffic only.

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0: 9130 to talk about?
1: It's not at this address, but the closest address given was S1816 Menchoff Road. It's across the street in a shed-like house. It's an ongoing verbal disturbance.
0: Copy and route, confirming S1816 is where I'll need to be going.
1: That's the closest address. That's not where the disturbance is. The disturbance is across the street from this address.
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1: It looks like the shed house might be at S1753, Menchoff.
0: Copy. I'll go there.
1: 10-4.

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For a 23-year-old male who had a seizure, he's now conscious and sitting up in a chair. Again, for Faribault Fire EMS, respond to 1875 West Pine Street, apartment 521. Not clear, 2108.

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0: 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I believe he has some...
1: 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Arlington 28. 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

0: Columbia County to Cambria EMS. Cambria EMS, you have a medical call of an 85-year-old male with difficulty breathing and chest pains. This will be at 204 Evans Drive. Again, 204 Evans Drive, cross streets of East Lawrence Street and East Edgewater Street. Again, for an 85-year-old male who's having difficulty breathing and chest pains. Unknown if family is at home with them. They are sitting down at this time. Time of page is 2120.
1: Blood on his hands, dude. Could you start EMS?
0: 10-4, where is he injured?
2: Arms.
0: 10-4.
3: Talk to Spring Green Ambulance to respond to the Spring Green South Park on Carpenter Lane. Law enforcement's out with a subject who has some minor injuries on his hands and arms. Again, for Spring Green Ambulance, respond to the South Park on Carpenter, Sock Clear, 2121.

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Columbia County to Cambria EMS. Cambria EMS is your second page for the medical call at 204 Evans Drive for an 85-year-old male with difficulty breathing and chest pains. And this is your second page for 204 Evans Drive, cross street to East Florence Street and East Edgewater Street. 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
0: 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It's a gray Chevy Impala with no plates.
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1: 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Illinois plate Z Zebra 755625. 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
0: 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Boy Charles Tom 7037. Boy Charles Tom 7037.
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2: 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Stock traffic,
0: 7-1, go ahead.
2: Senex, Sock City. Adam Young, Adam 5919. Adam Young, Adam 5919.
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0: Units at 1322, were you in there?
1: Negative.
0: 300 unit calling, go ahead. Unit in there?
1: C173 stock, I'll be 1042.
0: 10-4 C173, other unit, go ahead.
2: I'm
0: 10-4-7-1.
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3: 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It would be Temptate, Zebra 8922A. Again, that's Zebra 8922 Alpha.
0: 10-4.
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4: SAM 6308, Highway 154. You'll be checking on Jean. RP usually hears from her around 20:30 every night and has not heard from her.
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0: 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Boy Charles Young, 1136. Boy Charles Young, 1136.
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0: 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Craig's has a vehicle maroon. She'll leave me on the KSLB and RTLEC for follow-up.
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1: 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Adam Tom Young, 9262. Adam Tom Young, 9262. F and Tosh Road.
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0: 124, stock traffic stop. I'll be on the North Shore Devil's Lake near the Park Headquarters building, Wisconsin 28, Adam Boy Adam 7268. 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
0: Last name, Victor, Ida, Edward, Foley, Adam, Charles, Henry. First of Charles, Henry, Robert, Ida, Sam, Tom, Ocean, Paul, Henry, Edward, Robert, middle of H, Henry. Male, date of birth, 1-13-73. 1-13-1973.

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2: 9120, start traffic.
1: 9120, go ahead with your traffic.
2: 12 southbound, just south of 33. Boy Sam, 8680. Boy Sam, 8680.
1: 10-4.

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0: 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Adam X-ray, Victor, 5890. We're going to actually be turning onto North Delavan off Parkway South. North Delavan.

0: 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We're heading on Burma now, chasing the car. Do you want to point this way? Haven't turned lights on yet.
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0: 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Just letting you know you can 1022. I don't know if you copied me before or not.
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0: I don't know if you copied me before or not.
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0: Reedsburg EMS, you are needed at the police department for a blood draw. Again, Reedsburg EMS, you are needed at the police department for a blood draw. Timeout 2248. Go ahead.
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0: 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Boy, boy, Victor, 4799. Boy, boy, Victor, 4799. Wisconsin Mills Parkway trading post.
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1: 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Adam X-ray Victor, 1164 again. Adam X-ray Victor, 1164. Going to be West Monroe and North Burritt.
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Columbia County to Point at EMS. You are requested at 113 Boneset Avenue, apartment 16, for a 52-year-old female who has been throwing up brown, coffee ground type vomit. She has a fever with black stools. She has difficulty breathing, shortness of breath. She's currently in her garage requesting EMS through the garage with family on. Again, Columbia County to Point at EMS. You are requested at 113 Boneset Avenue, apartment 16. 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
1: 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Male, unknown. Date of birth, 3-1-1998. 3-1-1998. Break for 28.
0: Good.
1: Boy, 84141. George, boy, 84141.
0: Coming back on a black 2009 Dodge Avenger. A clear and valid 3-27. 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

Central, Illinois 29. Adam, Robert, Adam, Nora, David, Adam, first name Marco, Mary, Adam, Robert, Charles, Ocean, middle, M. Mary, male unknown, date of birth 6/12 of 2001, 6/12 of 2001.

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0: dispatch, Point at 37. We are transmitting 1-2 St. Mary's.
1: T25, go ahead.
2: West Monroe in front of Malibu. Wisconsin 28, Boy Adam King, 2832. Boy Adam King, 2832, we're still rolling.
1: 10-4. Berg EMS, you need it at 507 West Main Street for a 77-year-old male who needs a lift assist. Unknown injuries, called in by a medical alert company. Again, you're being requested at 507 West Main Street for a 77-year-old male who needs a lift assist. Unknown injuries, timeout 23:45.

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0: 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Adam Zebra Robert, 7400. Adam Zebra Robert, 7400. 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
2: First name, Alyssa, Adam Lincoln Young, Sam Adam, middle, K, King Adam Young Edward, so white female, date of birth, 3/23/1987, if you could just advise on open cases, PMP.
0: Not seen any PMP, sort of allergy regular, I'll put open from the call.
2: Copy, and then I've got a passenger with name, date of birth, too.
0: Okay.
2: Last name, Cranfield, Charles, Robert, Adam, Nora, Frank, Ida, Edward, Lincoln, David. First name, David, common spelling, middle, Adam, Lincoln, Edward, Nora, so white male. Date of birth, 10/21/1980.
0: 10-4, he's -1, back to TNT, that would be regular.
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874 Xanadu, ML4, Mary Lincoln 4. 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

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One Moore Street, lot 483. 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She's brought to the attention of management tonight. It's exceptionally loud.

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1: 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I know where you meant.

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0: 1028 will be Adam William John 5901. Adam William John 5901, I'll take a canine. 10-4,
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0: 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I'll be 10-8.
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1: 9174, go ahead.
0: Quick trip off of 13 in the Dells, Wisconsin. Attaboy Frank, 1913. Attaboy Frank, 1913.
1: 10-4. Copy, 5:13, minute 24.

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1: 10 for 9 1 40. 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

0: 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He's requesting another unit.
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1: Next to Tommy Bartlett, Wisconsin Mills Parkway. Boy Adam King, 1786. Boy Adam King, 1786.
0: 10-4. Ten four 325.

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1: 66, go ahead.
0: I have a walk-up complaint. A male struck a deer while driving just into the Columbia County side of the bridge. If you can contact Columbia County, see if they're fine with him just doing a self-report. I can take care of the dispatched deer if they want.
1: 10-4, what was the location again?
0: It'll be the Highway 60 bridge into Columbia County.
1: 10-4.

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1: Columbia said that's approved.
0: 10-4.
1: Doc, 309 status.
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0: 309, talk Bell, the verbal DI in front of Sidewalk Parkway South in front of Bowers. 10-2.
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0: Columbia County, this is Al Selton. Our request is 720 Ray Street, the Black Hawk Motel. Room 72 for a 26-year-old male vomiting straight blood. He is conscious, alert, and breathing. Girlfriend on scene. Again, 720 Ray Street, the Black Hawk Motel, room 72. See cross streets of Washington Avenue and Broadway Avenue. Clear at 0138.
1: 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Flight clear 139.

0: My route is 0141. This is going to be the Blackhawk Motel. However, Rapid SOS is plotting it at 915 Washington Avenue.
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0: 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We're working on it now.
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1: Right,
0: 807, if you pull into the, I believe it's the Black Hawk Motel Drive off of Race Street, it looks like they're right in front of that, if that helps.

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Pittsburgh EMS. You're needed at 830 Bindle Drive, apartment 301, for a 36-year-old female who had a left foot injury 7 weeks ago, has been in and out of the hospital for it. Her left foot is purple. She says it looks like it's cellulitis. Can you be requested at 830 Bindle Drive, apartment 301, for a 36-year-old female whose left foot is purple? She says it looks like cellulitis. Timeout. 214.

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1: Go ahead.
0: 1409 Highway 136. Caller advising the loud music continues. I did send a deputy earlier, but I guess this is a City of Baraboo address now.

0: traffic, man.
1: Good.
0: Highway 1460 eastbound from Big Hollow Road. A black Subaru SUV not maintaining its lane. Boy Charles Frank 5253 eastbound. Caller was no longer following.

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0: 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Vehicle just drove into the ditch, high rate of speed, check me a second.
1: 10-4.
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1: 9106.
0: Highway 12 off ramp for 136 eastbound. Adam Victor Henry 2523. Adam Victor Henry 2523.
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0: 30 data, 10-2, copy, Wisconsin 27329. Then last name spelling, Queen Union, Ida Nora, Tom Adam, Nora Adam. First name of Anthony Common. No middle, male unknown, date of birth 8-1-2008. 8-1-2008, break for the first 29.
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1: November subject Anthony, -1, -TNT, suspended the probationary. I'll go ahead with the next one.
0: Copy, first 29 Wisconsin, last name William, Ida Edward, Sam Edward, first name Ian, Ida Adam Nora, middle initial J John, male white, date of birth 12/17/2007, 12/17/2007.
1: TNT, that would be probationary. Go with the next. Copy, 513-250.
0: Middle initial R. Robert, male unknown, date of birth 7/13/2008, 7/13/2008. Break to the final.
1: Once, negative TNT, valid be probationary, and go with the last one.
0: Last one should be in house, verbal 1029 of last name Ellingsworth, first name of Isaiah,

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0: This will be at Christmas Mountain Campground Cabin, C225, C Charles 225. Police four subjects, loud music, screaming loud.
1: 10-4
0: en
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0: Please find him in house. No F in Ellingworth. Negative 1, negative TNT, suspended D, probationary.
1: 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See you at Tashville.
0: 10-4.
2: County to Dallas Delton EMS. Dallas Delton EMS, you have a medical call in Adams County. This will be for an 88-year-old female who's consciously breathing with chest pains. This will be at the address of 350 Highway 23. Again, 350 Highway 23 in the township of New Haven. Again, for an 88-year-old female consciously breathing with chest pains, advising it's possibly due to her chemotherapy. It's been being experienced for about a couple hours. She can take a Tylenol and is on blood thinners. Son is on scene. Time of pages 253.
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1: 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I'll interrupt the log noise.
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0: The RP coming, calling from cabin 225, or is that where the noise is coming from?
1: I believe that's where the noise is coming from. My caller said her kids were awake and she wanted them to be able to get some sleep. I also have a canine request for you.
0: There's actually no music or anybody out running around or yelling.
1: 10-4, Reedsburg is also looking for a canine if you're available.

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1: 9186 Rock, I'll be 10-8. Go ahead and close this out. No enforcement needed.
0: 10-4. Holding for you, and then a trespassing complaint across from Wayside Park. It was scratchy. Go again.
1: Craig is on scene.
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0: Wisconsin 27 and 329. Jordan Timmons, last name, and Tom Ida, Mary Mary, Ocean Nora Sam, first name, John Ocean Robert, David Ocean Nora, male, date of birth, 3/18/2009, break for 29.
1: Probationary. Go ahead with the next.
0: Last name, Boy Robert Adam David Lincoln Edward Young. First of Jordan, George Adam George Edward. Middle of R. Robert. Male, date of birth, 11/29/09. 11/29/09.

0: pH is negative 1 to negative 10 T, valid probationary, go with the ether.
1: Yeah, Clayton Hahn, last name Henry Adam, Henry Nora, first Charles Lincoln, Adam Young, Tom Ocean, Nora, male, date of birth 5-28-08, 5-28-08.

0: negative 1, send negative TNT. I'm showing a valid deprobationary and then also a valid occupational license. He would be outside of his hours at this time. Go ahead with the next one.
1: Last one, last name Sam, Charles, Henry, Mary, Ida, David, Tom. First, Tom, Ida, Edward, George, Henry, Adam, Nora, middle, G. George. Male, date of birth 11-409, 11-409.

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1: 10-4, same attach all, please.
0: 10-4.

best respond to SAM 5560 Bluff Road for a 72-year-old female who fell on her hip. She is sitting up now. Repeating for Baraboo Fire and EMS, SAM 5560 Bluff Road. Cross Street is O'Neill, Sinclair 407.

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0: 210 Wisconsin Dells Parkway at the Lakeside Motel. There's a four-door sedan parked in the driveway, and the caller saw someone running around over near the substation. And a white minivan also just pulled up on the street.

Columbia County to Portage EMS. Portage EMS, you're being requested by State Patrol. Again, by State Patrol to go to the mile marker 103 eastbound on 9094. Again, mile marker 103 eastbound 9094. This will be for a female who's out with State Patrol who was unconscious but now awake. Tower page is 426.

0: Columbia County 2, Porta GMS, Porta GMS. This is your second page. Again, your second page for the call being requested by State Patrol. This will be at mile marker 103 eastbound 9094. Again, mile marker 103 eastbound 9094. Title page is 429.
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Henry Union 1907, again, Henry Union 1907.

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The 400 block of North Main Street in Fall River. Again, the 400 block of North Main Street in Fall River, cross streets of Branton Boulevard and South Street. 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
1: 10-4.

paramedic emergency responders. You're being requested on Highway 78 at SSAM 7849. S7849, Highway 78. For a 89-year-old male who slid out of his lift chair. The family is with him advising me, do not believe he's injured. Again, for Sucre Ambulance and Merrimack Emergency Responders, you're being requested on 78 at S7849, Highway 78. This will be for a 89-year-old male. Slid out of his lift chair, family's on scene. They do not believe he's injured. Sucre, 639.

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This will be for a gas carbon monoxide leak at 2220 Wisconsin Hills Parkway, Timbavati Wildlife Park. Your cross streets are Delshire Drive and Highway 13. Again, 2220 Wisconsin Hills Parkway, Timbavati Wildlife Park. It's coming from the building behind the mechanic shop. It is a tan building. The caller could smell gas and could hear it hissing. The caller will meet fire at the front to guide them in. Time of stage is 6:51. K-16. Temporary route 651.

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She is currently breathing. She is dizzy. Has been very sick the last few days. Husband is on scene, advising to use front door for entry. Time of page is 706.

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Again, Reedsburg ambulance, 701 K Street, apartment 1. 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

Fredericksburg Fire. You're being requested to 713 K Street, Apartment 1 by EMS for a lift assist. Again, Reedsburg Fire, you're being requested by EMS at 713 K Street, Apartment 1 for a lift assist. Timeout 748. Thank you.

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0: 6-5, a caller reporting by Four Paws Veterinary Clinic. There's some sort of utility box by the clinic or near the park there along Havelock Street that looks to be damaged. Some sort of cables and coming out and pieces on the ground.
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0: 236, this will be a check welfare, I believe, from a disturbance. If you can meet the RP Alexis Beard in front of 201 First Avenue, she'll be parked on the street in a blue Jeep Cherokee. She's calling in a check welfare for a Milo net. And an older male there by the name of Nate advising that she was told by a third party there was a disturbance there. That one male may want to harm himself. The other male was frightened and asked the RP to come pick him up. She'll be waiting in the vehicle on the street to speak with you.
1: Copy.

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I do have a check welfare holding on Ulrich Road when you're clear.

0: to Reedsburg Ambulance and North Freedom First Responders. You're being requested in Rock Springs at 304 Elm Street. 304 Elm Street. This will be for an 83-year-old female who's very weak and dizzy. There are people with her. They currently have her in the bed. Again, for Reedsburg Ambulance and North Freedom Emergency Responders, you're needed in the Village of Rock Springs at 304 Elm Street for an 83-year-old female who's very weak and dizzy. She's currently in bed. Individuals with her advising no other issues other than dizziness and very weak. Saw clear at 806.
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0: Just looking at a recent call, reference of disturbance. Subject, since the check welfare is being requested on, may still be in a hospital for 5145.
1: Affirmative, I talked to her roommate. I'm going to see where they took her.
0: 10-4.

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Fire EMS here being requested at 1530 West Pine Street, apartment 316, for a 73-year-old female cancer patient who's fallen in the bedroom, possible broken shoulder. Her daughter is currently with her. Again, for Baraboo, you're being requested at 1530 West Pine Street, apartment 316, for a 73-year-old female cancer patient fell in the bedroom, possible broken shoulder. Daughter is currently with her. Start clear at 816.

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0: County, Florida GMS. Florida GMS, you have a call at 611 East Albert Street. 611 East Albert Street, across of Hamilton Street and Agency House Road. This will be for a 82-year-old female who is feeling weak and dizzy, clammy to the touch. She is conscious, alert, and breathing. Use that front entrance. Time of PH 821.
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220, I have a Chuck Welfare call on 904 Moore Street, past the water tower by the sharp curve, a report of a male subject lying in the middle of the road with a baseball bat next to him. No shoes on, shirt, shorts, and socks.

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0: 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We're in front of 402.
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1: I'm going to report that the lights near the Broadway Diner were not cycling, if you notice when you go through.
0: Copy. I guess I didn't really pay attention, but it seemed like there was no backup there. I'll swing back through and check after Moore Street.
1: 10-4.
2: 226. Just information. Mail is refusing to put the bat down at this point.
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2: Bearable Fire EMS, you're being requested by PD to stand by on Moore Street, Blackhawk Trailer Park by the water tower. 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They're requesting you to stand by at the water tower. Saw clarity 47.

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1: 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Suck all units. Hold repeater for emergency traffic only.

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1: 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Suck all units, repeater is released for normal traffic.
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1: 69, go ahead.
0: 69, this will be at 311 Walnut Street. 311 Walnut Street. Disconnect. I believe they're calling back in here. If we have something else, we'll let you know.
1: 10-4.
0: My partner's on the phone with him here. It sounds like it'll be an EMS call.
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2: Christopher Road, across of Genrich Road in County B-Boy, for a female, 64 years old, advised trouble breathing, high heart rate, and a fever, also complaining of high blood sugar fasting. 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Time of page 922.
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0: 10-4.

O'Reilly EMS. Check the station. She's conscious but alert and breathing. I do have around 4 liters of O2 due to complaining of difficulty breathing. She is expressing concerns of ketoacidosis.

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0: Transporting one to UW.

Columbus County 2, Columbus Fire Lifestart EMS, you have a call. 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This will be for a car that backed into another vehicle and hit a building at 675 Park Avenue, the Apple Tree Family Restaurant. Your cross streets are Farnham Street and Fuller Street, South Ludington Street, again 675 Park Avenue. For a car that backed into another vehicle and hit the building, no one in the building is injured. There were two occupants, stated unknown injuries, elderly couple. Conversation 945.

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0: We got two occupants of the vehicle. They're both claiming that they're not injured at this time.
1: Copy. We are arriving on scene. 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

0: contact, man.
1: Holding a tow for the one vehicle, and they're wondering if they can, where we get close to this Randolph.
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Tonic 2, Baraboo Fire EMS. 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The pendant activation call is coming from St. John's Lutheran Church, 624 East Street. 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Again, for Baraboo, 624 East Street, St. John's Lutheran Church, for a pendant activation call. So I'll clear at 10:08.

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0: 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I'll be attempting a call. 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
2: Ivory. Three is on scene. We have a single-story residential building. Nothing showing from the outside here. 653 will be inside investigating. Firefighter 127 will be in command. Operating fire ground red.
3: 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Adam Sam John 6590.

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2: Good. 9156, I'm taking a automated 911 crash detection. It's plotting Highway 12 southbound at Arm Review Road.

0: 34 Sog. I'll be 10-8 from LET. Could you send me to follow up and take off 9?
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crosstalk for ambulance requested at 1137 Forest Lane, 1137 Forest Lane for 90-year-old male. Starter advised semi-alert breathing. I'm sure on the issue. So clear 1026.

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0: 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Frank Lincoln, 78356. Frank Lincoln, 78356.
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0: Yeah, on Highway 33 near Goose Farm Road, north side, possibly an injured deer from the fog light.
1: Devil. 9176, Lock Bulletin, 1023.
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0: 193.
1: Devil's Lake, entrance road, two wrong way vehicles. First plate is going to be Illinois, David King, 12750. David King, 12750. I'll get you the second one I can.
0: 7-4. Honey. 10-4, 9-67.

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1: Go ahead.
0: Going to be Illinois, Edward Mary, 15352. Edward Mary, 15352.
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1: C-173, animal complaint is going to be on the South Shore parking lot. You're looking for a Toyota Camry with a red umbrella on the hood. Caller said that it's going to be on the South Shore lot past the red shelter. Got a Toyota Camry with a red umbrella on the hood. Advising there's at least one turtle that's inside of this vehicle, possibly a painted turtle.

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0: 193 to any ranger on Brown.
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0: Come to deal two, please.
1: I can try. What is this regarding?
0: Complaining and is worried about the traffic coming down North Shore.

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0: 9176 harassment complaint. But 9176 harassment complaint, an ongoing event on North Reedsburg Road, E8515 North Reedsburg Road. Be meeting with Randolph Wagner in regards to his neighbor who comes onto his side of the property over the easement to move some flags so that he can leave the property, gets back out on the property and moves the flags back.
1: 10-4, are both parties on scene or just the RP?
0: Just the RP. I believe the neighbor has left again.
1: 10-4.

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0: You can make contact with the RP, Antler Court, reference to three juveniles riding dirt bikes on the township road.
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1: 9156.
0: Dead traffic at DL near Bluff Road with Boy Boy George 8088. Boy Boy George 8088.
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0: E10889, State Road 6E, 10889, Highway 60.
1: 10-4.

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1: You'll be looking for a white transit van. It'll be parked near the sod pile in the Home Depot parking lot. You'll be meeting with Dan Rhodes.

Bozo.

0: 69 South traffic.
1: 69
0: South, that traffic's going to be out of Minnesota. It's going to be Robert George Young, 760. Robert George Young, 760, be Prairie and 21st.
1: 10-4.

0: Fort Stock. I'll be out with two of the kids in a motorcycle at E10088 Buckhorn Road.
1: 1049144, other unit in there.
2: 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Exit road for Devil's Lake, Wisconsin, Boy Boy Mary, 8609, Boy Boy Mary, 8609.

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1: Step four.

have a alarm medical call at 450 Seminary Street. Again, 450 Seminary Street, cross-street Chestnut Street and Butte Street. For a 70-year-old male that press is pended, they did not have contact with him. It is for a fall detection. We do have lockbox information if that is needed. Again, they had no contact with him. They did say that he does have a pacemaker. They're advising if you can press this button after you assist him. He's at 1221.

0: 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You control 617 en route.
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0: Alexa Garcia in the parking lot. She'll be next to her red Honda Accord. It was struck and damaged sometime during the evening. The hotel does have it on video.
1: Copy.
2: Drive for a car that's in the yard. There's a male that has bumped over the wheel. They stated that she did not want to approach the vehicle. It's in a white Ford Explorer. Can she can see it from the road. Take a control story.
1: We copy the page.
3: .380 is with me on scene at the unlock. 341 is clear, and you can hold that criminal damage for .340 as well. We'll take it after we're done here.
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5: 9-1-34 SOC, suspicious activity.
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0: 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Does not believe this is going to be a crash. Subject is conscious, alert, and breathing and answering questions.
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0: 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I think it would be better served down here, please.
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0: 12 northbound lane. It's going to be just north of King's Corner, Wisconsin Central. I need to Adam X-ray Henry 6734. 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
1: 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Victor Edward 2934.
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0: 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Adam Union Lincoln 7007.
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2: 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To the effect that it's only printing dailies, do not purchase an annual.

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1: Clear St. Clair. I'll be en route to the jail with one in custody from 236. Call. Do you want to put me on that?
0: 10-4.
2: Peter and Dusak, I'm following 203 to the jail. You also want to advise them that it's in full wrap system.
0: 10-4.
3: D36 on data.
4: D6.
3: I missed it. Was that warrant ever confirmed?
4: I had just called down to the jail, advised them to pull that warrant. Stand by.
3: They can confirm it when I get a moment.
4: 10-4.

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0: B10A from the harassment, out of paper service when you're ready. E Edward 8503, E Edward 8503, North Reesburg Road, papers.
1: 10-4.
2: Five Assist Agency.
3: A individual with my business card that is effectively her kiosk receipt. I watched her try to purchase an annual and it did not print a receipt. Can you please redeem that for her?
4: Yeah.
3: Thank you.
1: 305,
2: State Patrol is requesting assistance with their trooper who's on a traffic stop, non-emergency response. They're at the 89.6 westbound.
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0: 10-4.

0: 3199 on Brown. You got a copy? Now, I was saying you could either check out Pewitt's Nest, or there's a bunch of cars on the North Shore in the Visitor Center parking lot in that RV bus trailer parking that probably deserve a tow because they're double, triple parked and not trailers, buses, or RVs.
1: Parking lot.
0: There's a couple of those Sprinter vans that probably meet the definition of recreational vehicle, but yeah, the trucks and cars and stuff probably need to go if you feel like that.
1: Yeah, I'll take care of it.

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1: Go ahead, I'm Brown.
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1: 10-4, I'm on the end by the trees now by our office.

0: That's you and that repeater. Try it again.
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0: 340, go ahead.
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0: 340, we're not copying much. Copied your on follow up. 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
2: 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Should be able to send the next available tow to the North Shore parking lot next to the visitor center. I got two vehicles. First one will be Adam Young X-ray 5798. Adam Young X-ray 5798. And then one parked directly in front of it, Adam Tom Zebra 6580. 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

0: Illinois, 1027. Nora, Edward, Nora. First name is Benjamin. Boy, Edward, Nora, John, Adam, Mary, Ida, Nora. Middle initial, David. D as in David. Male, white. Date of birth, going to be 2/27/2005. I'll be out with 961 search.
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2: As I needed to use the language line to get assistance from them for the caller. Gather that she was kicked out of a residence by her daughter's dad. She's very upset. They do not know what they can do. They're looking to speak with an officer.
0: 10/4.
3: 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He'll take care of the exit road.
4: 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Make sure you snap a couple pictures of these vehicles, too. It's just fine. Again, oh my God, excuse me. Good practice in the past. 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
0: 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If you could advise them that the two vehicles are parked behind the 15-minute parking lane, they'll be able to see it.
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0: Give me on a Page A. Whitmore, glasses. William, Henry, Ida, Tom. Mary, Ocean, Robert, Edward. First is Page, Paul, Ada. Correction, Paul, Adam, Ida, George, Edward. Middle A, Adam, female date of birth. 925 and 95, 0925, 1995.

0: 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She advised that she was at the apartment 220, 1875.
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0: I'll have a second one in a minute here, too.
2: For 199 on Brown. It's going to be dealer's choice. If you want to sit and call those 28s, then you can. Otherwise, while Craig is on scene, you can just holler at him and let him know to come back. Either way, it works.
0: Yeah, I told Craig and figured I'd call it out to the county since they're tracking when people call in saying their car's stolen.

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0: 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Adam Nora William 4282. Green Chevy Trailblazer, North Shore Exit Road. I'll notify Craig. He's on scene for both of these two.
1: 10-4.
2: Lamp Hollow Road. This is for an 85-year-old female that fell. She is conscious and alert. Unknown if she has any injuries. Come up on the E. Edward channel. Again, Sauk Prairie Ambulance. 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
0: Okay,
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0: Do you have a GMC Terrain, white in colors, that needs to be towed on the extra road?
1: White GMC Terrain, where is it at?
0: That's what they're asking. If that, I guess they had one in their call log. I don't see one anywhere over here.
1: I never called in a GMC Terrain.
0: 10-4.
1: I have a gray Jeep 4x4 up here that needs to be towed yet if you're talking to the tow guys.

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1: Go ahead.
0: A driving complaint last seen Highway 136 eastbound from Raven Acres Drive. The RP could no longer see the vehicle. Described as a white Audi with no plates. It passed in a double yellow and was speeding. RP would make a statement.
1: 10-4, I'll be 1060, Ritz.

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She can breathe, but is saying that her throat does hurt. Again, you'll be responding to W5883 Littner Road in Partyville. Time of page 1440.

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0: Good traffic with that vehicle in the Sherwin-Williams parking lot. Be a white Audi, no plate.
1: 10-4.
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0: Morning, it's this agency. Assist agencies from Columbia County via Mount Olympus Outdoor Water Park, their TTY, with their request. This is a CAD for you.
1: Yeah,

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She's unable to locate her 15-year-old granddaughter that she has custody of. She was last seen around 11 a.m.

0: talk to Sauk Prairie Ambulance Response at 530 20th Street in Prairie du Sac for a 78-year-old female who fell from her chair. May have struck her head. She's conscious and alert. Family's with her. And for Sauk Prairie Ambulance, 530 20th Street in Prairie du Sac, about 4249.
1: 4903.
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Sully County, Dells, Dalton, EMS, Sully County, Dells, Dalton, EMS, you're needed at 513 Capitol Street, 513 Capitol Street. Cross Street is Iowa Avenue and Minnesota Avenue for a 63-year-old male, conscious and breathing. Does have heart problems. He cannot breathe. He keeps passing in and out. He is on oxygen. Page at 1600.

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1: 1048, what's the reason?
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1: C193 to DL2. 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

0: I'm going to let these ones go just because it's a one-way. I don't think it's too bad.
1: 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Just want another opinion on it. Thanks.

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0: juvenile.
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0: this will be at Balanced Rock, 1065 Walnut Street. The caller is Tina Smith. Sizing, her three-year-old granddaughter is missing. She's wearing a pink outfit with a strawberry on it. She is also having staff assist in trying to locate her.
1: Copy, send out.
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0: 203 South Club.
1: 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She's 10-2. They're advising no need for a response.
0: Copy. You can clear all units.
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0: We'll be right next to the visitor center. Got a Wisconsin 28-55642. David, 55642, David. No injuries. She's back there in her car.
1: 10-4.

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0: 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Starting mileage 15,407.15407.
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1: DL, Marsh Road, West Illinois, Frank over Paul, 358035. Frank over Paul, 358035 out of Illinois.
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0: County to Dells Ranger. Dells Ranger, you're being requested into Adams County at 1090 Burr Avenue. 1090 Burr Avenue for a grass fire, 100 by 100 at this time. No pressure. Unknown structures at this time as well. Adams County does have fire en route. Again, this will be 1090 Burr Avenue in Adams County. Time of page 1540.
1: Exchange in Rock County on Friday where she thought the father of the child was acting erratic. It was an incident that was reported through them.

0: quick trip on West Monroe. This happened yesterday. It's going to be someone tried to use counterfeit bill, then left without paying for their items.
1: T6 status. 10-4. 10-4, C-199.

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1: Hey, 155.
0: Just south of Lime Ridge on Main Street. It's going to be... Standby. It's going to be 1255 Zebra Zebra. 1255 Zebra Zebra. It's going to be Polaris.
1: 10-4.

Sacramento 1027. Gonna be out with J. Stephen Simonson, last name Simonson, Sam Ida Mary, Ocean Nora, Sam Ocean Nora, first of Jace, John Adam, Charles Edward, full middle of Stephen Common, male white, date of birth 10/19/1994. 10/19/1994.

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4: On County Highway B is in Boy near Bear Valley Road. Called in by a passerby, a small gray SUV, no injuries. Older male driver said that he would need a tow.
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For Adams County, they do have two subjects that are injured from the fire. One subject does have third-degree burns. They do have a helicopter en route.

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2: 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I'll have my lights on, waiting by.
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1: Can
0: you call in for an RP on a property damage complaint?

responders and Reedsburg ambulance. You're needed at 208 East Walnut Street for an 82-year-old female who fell. She is not injured, but they're unable to lift her. 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Again, for North Freedom, first responders and Reedsburg ambulance, 208 East Walnut Street, North Freedom, South 3rd.

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1: We're 341.

Call McKinney 2 Portage Fire, Portage EMS, you have a call. Portage Fire, Portage EMS, you have a call. This will be for a two-vehicle accident, Highway 33 and I-9094. Again, Highway 33 and I-9094. Two-vehicle accident, it's a Kia Sorento and a F-150. Parties are stating no injuries, however, the Kia has smoke coming from the engine bay by the dashboard and radiator fluid is coming out. Tampa Bay is 1627.

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0: At possible 961, but I can't figure out where it's coming from.
1: It's on the exit road. I should have traffic stop. 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
1: 653 is on scene. Two vehicle accidents. Both vehicles are off to the shoulder. Sears Blystones is on scene. Heavy front end damage to one SUV. 653 will have 33 Command be out investigating. Working on red.
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2: Yeah, we copy direct. 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
0: In the North Shore Entrance Road, Wisconsin 28, Edward, Sam, Henry, Adam, Nora. 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

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This is for an 84-year-old male with difficulty breathing. He has pain in his back right side. Again, Baraboo Fire and EMS, you're needed at 1119 Silver Drive, apartment 105. Saw clear at 1658.

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For a female that fell is not breathing. She was seizing, then fell on the ground, currently agonal breathing. Again, 2925 Red Fox Run, the Red Fox Run Apartment, crossroads of Eastridge Drive and Gunderson Drive. 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

0: 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Patient is bleeding from the head, is conscious, not making much sense, not able to answer good questions. She was coughing, does have EGOH on board.
1: 652 is on scene. Additionally, engine 8, you can reduce speed.

0: 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Can you go ahead and check the 404, please?
1: L2 on Brown. For those of you that are listening, the children have been reunited with their parents and given ice cream.
2: 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Thank you.

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1: Just for clarification for ROs for these vehicles that Craig's took, they were taking them directly to Craig's, correct, or somewhere else?
0: Assumption that, yes, it is going to Craig's.
1: 10-4, thanks. We weren't sure if they were, you were advising them to drop them off somewhere else. We'll advise them when they call us.
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2: 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They're advising lot B as in boy of blue Honda Civic.

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0: 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One vehicle, 1050. 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
4: This is going to be a E. Edward 11292 York Road in Baraboo. Again, E. Edward 11292 York Road in Baraboo. That's South D. George Ocean, E. Edward R. Robert K. King, S. Sam. Clear at 1732.
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0: County to Del Zone EMS and Kilburn Fire, Del Zone EMS and Kilburn Fire. You're being requested into Adams County. Into Adams County at 3930 County B-Boy. 3930 County B-Boy. For a male subject highly intoxicated, possibly choking on his vomit, possible PNB, unknown at this time. Adams County does have a deputy en route. Time of page 1733.
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2: 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I'm coming for Bochet.
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1: I'm 1023 to DI. One of the individuals left on foot. I'll be 1060 in the area.
0: 10-4 for London.
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3: We've located the operator complaining of injuries to the lower extremities. Nothing obvious. Seems there was other individuals in the vehicle with him, however, we cannot find them yet.
2: 10-4, Will Page, fire and EMS for the one injury.

Sauk County Comm Center to Sauk Pre-Ambulance and Merrimack Fire. Merrimack Fire, you're needed in the area of Highway 113 and Lower DL. This is for a one-car 1050. We have one injury so far. She's complaining of injuries to her lower extremities. Again, Sauk Pre-Ambulance, Merrimack Fire. I will be repaging fire for this. One car, 1050. One injury so far, Sauk Clear at 1735.

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0: Fremont County Counselor to Merrimack Fire. Merrimack Fire, this is for the call at Highway 113 and County Highway DL. The one car, 1050, one injured so far. Again, Merrimack Fire, you're needed at Highway 113 and County Highway DL. Saw clear at 1736.
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1: 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I had Aaron Adam Norapal, and the rest was scratchy, and 9106 is wondering if you need a second sensor on both patrols.
2: It's going to be Adam Norapal 2431. Adam Norapal 2431. Hey, firm, we'll take a second. We also have wardens on scene.
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1: 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Did you want me to shut down traffic on this road?
0: Affirmative, you can shut down traffic.
1: Copy. I'll shut down from the east, and as we get more apparatus here, we'll shut down from the west as well.
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3: Command from squad, you're scratching, but go ahead.
4: 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I'm just going to have you fucking up the road.

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1: Everett says he won't have the equipment to get that vehicle out. Who would you like?
0: Craig.

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1: Information for the CAD, we have containment. You can let Shell DNR know, they can probably slow it down.
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2: I understand.
1: Merrimack, Ensign 1 to dispatch. You can show us on scene. One car.
0: Tag 4, Merrimack, 1748.
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0: Stock County Comm Center, Dalton Ambulance, Dalton Ambulance, you needed at the theme park at the Icarus at Mount Olympus. This is going to be for a male that's injured, got off the ride and fell. My partner is still gathering information. He may not be breathing. Again, Dalton Ambulance, you needed at the outdoor water park at Mount Olympus at the Icarus. Spot clear at 1750.
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0: 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Adam William Sam, 4944.
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0: Rao EMS, Shelby County Rao EMS. You have a medical call, W5796 Drake Road. Again, W5796 Drake Road. Cross Street is Christopher Road and Trout Road. For a 74-year-old female, conscious and breathing. She was lightheaded. She was just leaning back in the chair, not really responding appropriately. She is throwing up. Page at 552.
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1: 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We'll fly ETA 1826. 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
5: 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Do you have any information for them on the patient?
4: 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Seems like he was going highway speeds when he crashed. We're far into the ditch.
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2: Kilburn, this is 800. We've got a big wide open field here at the scene. If we want to do a scene place, we've got fire department on scene, they can secure it.
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2: 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Z, do we have from here? You want that set up?
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0: Fire. This is a page for additional personnel to assist with the landing zone at Devil's Head. Reference the crash at Highway 113 and County Highway DL. Again, for Merrimack Fire, requesting additional personnel for a landing zone at Devil's Head, Saw Clear 1756.
1: We're going to have Corey be replaced by Troy. Corey and Marcus will go Rescue 6 to Devil's Head.
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1: 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They will be on fire ground gray. Fire ground gray.
0: 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Fire ground gray. Landing zone is set.

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0: This is the Reedsburg Police Department conducting the weekly test of the Sauk County paging system. This is only a test. KNIR 641 and KDL 791, Reedsburg Police Department cleared 1801.
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4 is going to be the last one through. Sorry.

0: White Sox, can you mark us out at the LZ and send a deputy or DNR unit to our location, please?
1: 10-4-5-0-8-1806.

Columbia County to Ryo EMS. Ryo EMS, you have a medical call. This will be your second call. Again, your second call. This will be for a 7-year-old female who has possible diabetic issues with slurred speech and dizziness at N5830 County Highway SS as in Sam, the Willow Mill Campground, lot number 106. Again, N5830 County Highway SS, the Willow Mill Campground, lot number 106. Crushes of County G and Jennings Road. Again, for a 7-year-old female, conscious slurred breathing with slurred speech. She has not been drinking. She's possibly having a diabetic issue. She was given orange juice about an hour ago, and nothing's getting better. People are on scene with her there. Time of your second call is 1807.

0: 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We're leaving.
1: 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Call, please.
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0: 10-4.
2: Columbia County to Ryo EMS. Ryo EMS, this is a second medical call. Ryo Rescue 4 is requesting an all call. At the call at N5830 Highway SS to Willow Mill Campground, lot number 106. Again, this is an all call for your second medical call at 1809.

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0: Rio EMC5, copy that second page, that second call. Stand by on any further pages.
1: 10-4. Acknowledge at 1810.
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2: Merrimack, engine 1 to dispatch. You can show us clear of 113 and DL headed to the landing zone.
4: 10-4, engine 1, 1810.
0: That's Rio EMS.
1: Rio EMS.
0: Tony, Rio EMS will have a full crew for that second call. We'll be en route in just a little bit.
1: 10-4, advise when you're en route.
2: 325, 309, and I are tied.
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1: 9126, go ahead.
0: Could you go ahead and assign me another case, same address?
1: Portage.
2: Portage Mid 653 is going to be clear scene, transporting one new spires.
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1: Roger.
0: Did you want that at 511 Locust or at the 320 at 327 Locust?
1: Yeah, 511.
0: 10-4. Can we have a deputy come to the landing zone by Devil's Head, please?
2: 10-4, they're in route.
0: Copy that.
3: I'm out with two individuals walking on 113 by Charlie's.

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1: 10-4, 324.
0: 322, Sox M.
1: 10-4, 322. Multiple units, 341, go ahead.
0: 341, talk on scene, no need for status.
1: 10-4, second unit.
2: 9130, talk, given a 59 to 2 individuals to the address I put in the cab.
1: 10-4, was there another unit in there?
0: I want 23 Fox 10-2.
1: 10-4.

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1: 10-4-9186. One responding. At 1818, just for information, the campground you'll be returning to is going to be south of the lake. Again, south of the lake. Riley, must copy.
2: You're true, command. Go ahead.
3: Units are cleared, returning to service, command terminated. 10-4 car 5 at 1819.
2: Sock, Delta DNR, same traffic, returning back to Delta. 10-4 Delta DNR at 1819.

talk to Delta South and ambulance. Respond to SAM 120 County Highway A is in Adam. They're advising it's bruised landing by one of the boat docks. There's a female in the boat that's losing consciousness for an unknown reason. They are trying to get her transported to the top of the hill, and the caller disconnected. Again, for Delta South and ambulance, SAM 120 County Highway A, Adam. Sounds very detailed.

0: 126, go ahead.
1: Jewish, give me a case number and data back. Go ahead.
2: Did you copy the EMS call out on A, Adam?
1: I didn't. I was out of my car.
2: In the area of S-120 County Road A, Adam, a female's on a boat losing consciousness. They're trying to get her up the hill from the boat. Come on, go ahead. Status?

0: is just clearing the scene. Patient refusing transport. I need to put us back in quarters.
1: 4, rescue 4, clear Novelda, 1824.
2: Lot. They have her in a golf cart. It's an approximate 80-year-old female. They're unknown if a diabetic issue or possibly heat related.
1: Two copies. Can you go again with the address?
2: S120 County Highway A, Adams. It's off of Sandrock Road, Brew Farm Road area.

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0: talk to Delta Fire, respond to SM120 County Highway 8, Adams. Delta 802, is that with a PMD patient? Again, for Delta Fire, SM120 County Highway 8 is an Adams. It's off of Brew Farm Road, South Clary, 231.
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3: ahead. 1046, intersection of Highway 136 and South Boulevard, Wisconsin truck. 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
0: I'm 10-8, I'll be starting towards Highway 8.
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Columbia County to Portage EMS. Portage EMS, you have a medical call. Again, a medical call of a 50-year-old male who fell from his scooter. He's foaming at the mouth, bleeding from his head. He is conscious and breathing at this time, not very alert. This will be at N5740 Sky High Drive, the Sky High Campground, right next to lot 173. Again, N5740 Sky High Drive, the Sky High Campground, lot number 173, cross streets of Raleigh Road. Again, for a 50-year-old male who fell, bleeding from the head, foaming at the mouth. He is conscious and alert and breathing. His eyes are open but not talking. Time of page is 1839.

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3: Patient is not really aware of what's going on. Still bleeding from the left temple side, gash above the eyebrow. Still not talking.

Columbia County, the 650 and 652. The patient is sitting up but trying to stand up. He did vomit. He is talking, however, his words are not making sense.

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1: 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He's not dizzy. 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There is alcohol on board.
0: Okay, copy.

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0: 652, copy, first immediate left and then next left.
1: At 1850.

0: Lavelle, first responders and research ambulance respond to Fishies at 100 Commercial Street in Lavelle for a 48-year-old female. She fell in the front parking lot and is bleeding from the head. They do have pressure on it, but the bleeding is not stopping. She's conscious. Alert. Again, for Lavelle, first responders and research ambulance respond to Fishies about 1351.
1: Ten four, 11 copy.
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Motel 6, E10892 Moon Road, unknown room number. Female who was last heard from about 18 hours ago. 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
0: This will be at Culver's on the Dallas Street side. Two vehicles, no injury.
1: Yeah, copy, I'll be on route.

Yeah.